0: Pippin', but these boys pippin' different. These boys.
1: Pop was here last week. 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But he was, you know, he was trying to pull people up with him. 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
1: Look, Tyler got the album of the year, for now. 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

0: 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Back again with me Andri Lin, but in Oasis, not Sunday Back Generations. Why? I'm using Korean because in front of me there's a beautiful lady. 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Say hello to our generations.
1: Selamat siang semuanya. 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
0: Yes.
1: Saya penyanyi dari Korea, Yunjian.
0: Nih, Yunjian Nim akan talking about her newest single for an hour in Z Corner. 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Dan habis ini kita bakal tanya-tanya tentang your newest song and everything about the song that you loved.
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0: 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Still with both of us, ada Andri Lin and
1: Yunjian.
0: Masih di Z Corner, the Oasis Generations. Well, I would like to ask, you are a singer in Korea.

0: like bisa dibilang cukup sering membawakan lagu Indonesia. 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What do you think makes Indonesian's music feel so special rather than another country?
1: Ya, melodi dan rhythmnya memang berbeda dengan musik Korea. 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
0: Kidok.
1: Iya, kidok.
0: Yeah, I know. Just like gratitude to God.
1: I think it's very important thing is in my life.
0: Yes, yeah. Exactly. Mm. Praise the God yeah. and everything. So that's make you fall in love with Indonesian songs.
1: Yes.
0: And there's even my mom said mm-hmm. the first I introduced your song to my mom yesterday.
1: Really?
0: Yes. And my mom said, "What? This is Indonesian, a Korean singing Indonesian." Yeah. It sounds like a Korean drama soundtrack.
1: Yeah, yeah.
0: Yes. And what makes this song have that kind of vibe?
1: Memang sejak awal tujuan mm-hmm. kami adalah membuat lagu ini terasa seperti drakor.
0: Uh-huh.
1: Kami bekerja bersama tim uh-huh. Korea yang biasa membuat musik drakor.
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1: 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Dan mungkin juga karena saya yang menyanyikannya.
0: Kerennya.
1: Yeah, yeah.
0: And if you kalau disuruh pilih mm-hmm. satu lagu Indonesia, pengen cover lagunya siapa?
1: Satu lagu?
0: Yeah.
1: If I want more cover.
0: If you wanna do Indonesian songs mm-hmm. as a cover, mm-hmm. which Indonesian songs you want to cover?
1: Banyak.
0: Only one.
1: Only one?
0: 네.
1: These days, saya suka itu. Steven Pasaribu. Belum siap kehilangan.
0: That sounds really nice. I can't wait to hear your voice in that. I can't wait. And how long you've been in Indonesia?
1: This time.
0: Mm-hmm.
1: Yeah, almost 2 bulan.
0: Two months?
1: Yeah.
0: And do you have any ada culture shock gak sih? Pas pertama kali ke Indonesia.
1: Oh.
0: Culture shock. Culture shock.
1: Not. Makan lagi.
0: Oh ya. Yeah. Makan lagi.
1: Yeah, and then if there's a event, mm-hmm, grand mm-hmm. opening like uh-huh, that, uh-huh. makan lagi and omong-omong and then nyanyi and then dancing and then makan lagi
0: and
1: all day.
0: And then coffee 24 hours nonstop.
1: Yeah.
0: See?
1: Yeah.
0: It's almost like in Korea, right? The Korean love Americano.
1: Yeah, yeah.
0: Exactly.
1: Iced Americano. Yeah, big.
0: Yeah, mega.
1: Mega coffee.
0: 네, 맞아요. Yeah. 너무 맛있어.
1: Oh, 수다. Oh my gosh.
0: And there is a Cafe Benne.
1: Cafe Benne, ada.
0: Cafe Benne and Angelina's Cafe.
1: Yeah, yeah.
0: Oh, that's so good. I love their cheesecake.
1: Cheesecake?
0: Yes.
1: Enak banget.
0: It used to be an Angelina's Cafe in Lotte Avenue, but I think it's already closed.
1: Really?
0: Sekarang? Nomu akapto.
1: Saya mau coba.
0: 맞아. And then, selain The Massive, musisi Indonesia mana yang pengen diajak berkolaborasi? Hah? If you want musician, which musician you want to ask to collaborate with you? Beside that, and then,
1: Fajar.
0: And then if you wanna do some genre beside this genre.
1: Other
0: genre.
1: Maybe
0: rock. Dangdut.
1: Yeah.
0: Oh my god.
1: Saya mau ya.
0: Oh yeah. Oh.
1: But before Suda coba cover.
0: That's nice. Dangdut generations, yeah.
1: Yeah.
0: Dangdut. Yeah, I can't wait for that, gitu loh.
1: Yeah.
0: To listen to your dangdut cover.
1: Yeah.
0: I wanna hear Cengkok Korea in dangdut.
1: Yeah, nanti bisa.
0: Maybe you can sing it with a trot style.
1: Yeah, similar trot.
0: Yeah. Dangdut and trot is really matched by heaven.
1: Similar. Yeah, right.
0: So I can't wait to hear your voice in dangdut because almost like similar to trot.
1: Ya kan? Iya, nanti pasti bisa.
0: So, terus kita masih ngomong-ngomong lagi sama Yunjin Nim, Oli Adzi, 99.9 FM, playing all the hits.

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1: Yunjian
0: di Z Corner. Tapi kali ini Z Corner-nya a bit Korean vibe ya, Zerations. 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
0: 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Do you have any favorite foods?
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0: 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Oh my god, I can make that.
1: Oh really?
0: Yes, there's two version of saeurasam. Mm-hmm. Sundanese version, mm-hmm. my hometown.
1: Ah really?
0: From West Java, and mm-hmm. Betawi version.
1: Oh,
0: yes.
1: I
0: can make both of that version.
1: Oh my god, saya suka banget Indonesian food. There's so many.
0: If you can pick top 5.
1: Top 5. Mm-hmm. Oh my god, hard. Sayur asam.
0: Uh-huh. Your number one pick from the number 5 first and then number 1.
1: 5?
0: Number 5, uh-huh.
1: Pisang goreng.
0: Ah, pisang goreng.
1: Iya, and then
0: 맛있어.
1: 4.
0: Uh-huh.
1: Sate.
0: Sate. And 어떤 then, 어떤 사테?
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0: 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Chicken.
1: Yeah, yeah, chicken.
0: 아, 맛있어.
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1: 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And then 네. 사유라 쌈.
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1: And the last one 아얌 바깔.
0: 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With sambal.
1: Yeah.
0: 아. If it, I think it would be perfect with 깻잎.
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0: And then back to the topic. Do you have any message kalau the generations nih yang mungkin mengalami perpisahan, kehilangan, masa-masa sulit? 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
0: Yeah.
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1: Yeah. 화이팅.
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1: semangat. Semangat.
0: Because there is no something that impossible for us.
1: Yeah.
0: If we have will, we can do it.
1: Yeah. I mean.
0: And last but not least, majimak questions. Boleh kasih alasan kenapa generations should listen to pergi secepat ini? Dan adakah harapan atau rencana Yunjian Nim ke depannya untuk berkarya di Indonesia?
1: And first, waktu saya masih kecil, lagu-lagu yang menggambarkan perasaan saya selalu memberi saya kekuatan. 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
0: Nah. 괜찮아, 괜찮아.
1: Yeah.
0: Pokoknya generations, you have to listen to these songs. Even my mom falling in love with these songs.
1: Oh really?
0: Yes, because
1: why?
0: It reminds my mom of her parents.
1: I see.
0: They both already passed away. So my grandparents already passed away. So yeah, it reminds me of that. Cherish the memories.
1: Yeah.
0: Make the memories when you still have them before it's too late.
1: Yeah.
0: So generations, that's it. That's our Z Corner with 이쁜 여자 윤재님. 너무 예뻐. 너무 예뻐 generation. If you can come to our studio right now, maybe you will like, oh my god, 너무 sparkling.
1: 너무 sparkling.
0: Yeah, 너무 sparkling. 너무 빛나요. So, 진심으로 감사합니다 generation. So, see you guys on the next Z Corner with
1: 윤지안
0: and Andrilin signing out. 안녕히 계세요, 여러분.
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0: 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Still with me, Andrelin, di Oasis, obrolan asik siang-siang. 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It means time for me for signing out from Oasis. Thank you so much yang udah nemenin gue dari jam 1 sampai jam 4 sore ini. 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Pokoknya thank you so much for today's afternoon. Thank you so much and see you guys on the next Oasis. Bye.
1: Boss, you know we finally here, right?
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1: it's Friday.

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1: Club up, this club up. 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

boy. 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White Cartiers, all I'm seeing is dope. 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

0: on space. 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
1: Tobey Maguire got bit by a spider. 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

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I just might be the hope. You're on your-

it was just two lovers sitting in the car, listening to Blonde, falling for each other. Thinking orange skies, feeling super childish. No Donald Glover. Missed call from my mother.